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0: But Danish bacon has other points. For instance, joints, forehock, streaking, slipper and gammon, one feels, make easy and tasty weekday meals. But remember, ladies...
1: It must be Danish.
0: It must be Danish.
2: Girls are all the same in the evening. Teasing, imploring, soothing, ignoring, causing a

0: it must be Danish.
1: And for butter and cheese, it's so easy to please. Samso, Havarti, and Blue. With Lurpak for butter, it's utterly utter. So ladies, please.
2: It must be Danish.
1: Yes, it must be Danish.

candlesticks to writing songs in a wee wee house on Charlotte Street. I take a walking stick from my hotel. The ghost of Dirty Dick is still in search of Little Nell, is what it is.

0: Grandma Baker, put your hands in the air. Give me all your money.
1: This is the story of my baker.